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1: 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It's Timmy and Dave for those about to

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0: 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This is Drizzy Drake.
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0: to like, and then I looked into my pocket, so the money wasn't right, and so I stopped and I was thinking just of what to do.
1: 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Got you so high, and I know you lie.
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If you want the hits, the whole hits, and nothing but the hits. On your FM dial, keep it right here, baby. Modern Talking, Cherry Cherry Lady, and it goes like that.

I still remember the piano playing the same old melodies. The late night crowd was wild and loud, but then a shot outside

down under, that's what I provide them. Mind gone, mind asylum. Then a voice come back for brutal, good and evil, and make it neutral. Take out comp, evil lies and whack beats, taking out punks, but still to say the least. The job is done, and still I have the strength for the night in the lyrical way.

Légy velünk te is, egy hullám hosszon. I like to make this crew sincere, but the muscles in the house within a functory.